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I know it's late, but I knew you'd pick it up. Nah, I ain't drunk. Okay, maybe I do have a little buzz, but

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11: A Shih Tzu bull? A bull? Oh. Oh, good morning. Hey, good morning. It's Friday.
12: Yes, it is.
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0: 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It's Mel and Scott's Nitty Gritty from Music City.
1: You know, sometimes bands do little separate side projects, and that's no different with Lady A's Hillary Scott. Her and her family got to celebrate a special anniversary this week. Their Grammy Award-winning faith-based project called Love Remains was actually released 10 years ago, and they marked the event with an appearance at the Grand Ole Opry. If you haven't heard Love Remains, you might be surprised to learn that it isn't an album of hymns or covers of praise music. In fact, Hillary co-wrote three of the songs on the collection, a task that she wasn't necessarily sure she was up for.
2: I co-wrote three on the record. I didn't think I was going to write, and then life happens, and you realize, oh, I do have something to say. I was very insecure.

0: way through.
1: Well, she definitely
2: like
1: doesn't.
2: Our show.
1: No, we don't blubber our way through. Okay, occasionally we do.
2: I'm working on a little side project myself, but I'm going to need your help. It's called Only Mel. Have you heard of South of Insanity by Mr. Zach Top?
1: Oh, yeah, we play it right here on Gator Country. Sounds like this, in case you missed it.
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0: listening to Zach Top's music, who his influences were, and when his influences were being played on the radio. He's definitely a 90s country fan, and it turns out he's getting a lot of support from the artists of that era, including icons like Tracy Lawrence and Mark Chestnut. Zach Top described how he feels when the heroes like his music.
1: It's insane to me. Every time I get one of the guys that, like, I grew up listening to their music. That was what made me want to play this music. And every time one of those guys tells me, it's like, man, I like what you're doing. Good job. You know, way to keep it country. It's surreal to me.
0: Yeah, that's got to be weird. Mm-hmm. That's insane in a membrane, I believe you could say. That is the nitty gritty from Music City. Find those stories where you follow us on the socials. Look for Mel and Scott in the morning.
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0: Well, I've hit mission critical.
1: Oh, no. What does that mean?
0: It means tomorrow's going to be a very bad day.
1: Why?
0: If I don't go out and buy some coffee today. I opened up the pantry because I realized the canister was... I have just crumbs left in my canister of coffee this morning making coffee. And I realized I never ordered coffee. I never bought coffee. I'm out of coffee, Mel.
1: Uh-oh.
0: Me. Out of coffee.
1: Yeah, that's not...
0: This is my last cup until I buy some. So guess what my number one priority is when I leave here today?
1: You better go get coffee.
0: You'll see me at Wally World in the coffee aisle.
1: I don't like the non-coffee, Scott. That's not my favorite.
0: No. You're not going to want to hang out with me tomorrow.
1: No, I'm not.
0: If I'm coffee-less. Anyway, it's Christian mission critical here in my life.
1: Gosh.
0: I know. I can't believe I let that happen.
1: Yeah, who are you?
0: It's like running out of toilet paper. Who does that? You know? There are certain things in your life you're going to need to have on
1: That's
0: hand.
1: That's true.
0: You know?
1: And
0: you
1: for
0: know?
1: You, it's definitely coffee and toilet
0: I'd
1: paper.
0: I'd take the coffee over the toilet paper, frankly.
1: Oh, well.
0: But
1: I wouldn't go that far.
0: Let's not get into that. Okay. Time to find out who our first texter of the day is this morning on Gator Country. Oh, I forgot to look. Hang on. The drum roll reminded
1: me. You brought it up.
0: I know. Once again, she's on top at 1 a.m. in the morning.
1: Wow.
0: She texts us, it's finally Friday. Good morning, Mel and Scott. Have a great weekend. Sandy French. Nice. Hey, Sandy. You are reclaimed the throne. Right behind her at 101 is Stacy Shelton.
1: My goodness.
0: Stacy says, good morning. Happy Friday. Today will be a great day. Lori says, good morning, Mel and Scott. Happy Friday. Thank you for the Rip City gift card. Oh, she was one of our winners.
1: Oh, wow. That's good.
0: Angela says, good morning, Mel and Scott. Happy Gas Friday. Free Gas Friday.
1: That's what it is.
0: Let's remember the important word, free.
1: Free.
0: Free Gas Friday today, all day, from 8 to 5. You got a chance to win a $50 gas card, so keep listening. Sandy Merchant says, woohoo, it's Friday, y'all. Have a fantabulous weekend.
1: It wouldn't be a Friday without a woohoo, you know?
0: Gloria says, good morning, Mel and Scott. Happy Friday. Yay, have a wonderful weekend. And Ronald just says, Rip City.
1: Well, sometimes you just got to keep it short and sweet.
0: And Kathy says, what's worse than being out of coffee? Absolutely nothing, LOL. Kathy, you and I are simpatico. All right.
1: Nice.
0: Yeah. Can't believe I let such a thing happen.
1: Me neither.
0: I feel so disappointed in myself. Well, it's just that kind of Friday. Gas Friday.
1: You may be disappointed in yourself, but I'm scared for me.
0: Keep listening. We'll see how it works out. 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
13: In the Republican primary for Congress, Michael Carbonara and Casey Asgar both call themselves conservatives, but they're two jokers.
14: Blackjack.
13: Michael Carbonara didn't even join the party till late 2024. He's never voted in a Republican primary. Not for Trump, not for DeSantis, not once. He even questioned whether Trump's a real conservative. In court records, Carbonara's been sued for stealing more than $40 million from banks, businesses, even his own clients. Casey Asgar did business with communist Venezuela, was sued for embezzlement and theft, and got hit with liens for taxes he didn't pay. He lied about conservative Byron Donalds, and now Asgar's expanding his business empire to the Middle East, not Florida. Michael Carbonara and Casey Asgar, fake Republicans, real phonies, a bad bet for Florida conservatives.
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1: It's the madcap comedy that's got both sides of the aisle mad. Weekend at Mitch's, starring Senator Mitch McConnell and his two personal assistants.
2: Thanks for coming to the press conference. And here's Mitch McConnell. See? 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

0: right. We need a little help, folks. This is pretty cool. Wonderland cookie dough and ice cream.
1: Yeah.
0: And now paninis on Bayshore Road in North Fort Myers is they're going to rename their ice cream, their coffee-flavored ice cream, after Mel and Scott in the Morning.
1: How appropriate.
0: But we need to come up with a good name.
1: Okay.
0: So we need your help.
1: Oh, so we need to name a coffee ice cream after us. Ooh. Oh, okay.
0: Yeah.
1: I got to think now.
0: 239-498-1019. Shoot us a name.
1: Yeah, text your ideas.
0: And you got a chance to win a $50 gift card to Wonderland.
1: Oh, they're great, too, by
0: the way.
1: Cookie
0: dough and ice cream.
1: Yeah.
0: Jeff and the owners over there, the people that work there, fantastic place. By the way, the paninis are incredible. They just started selling the sandwiches.
1: Yeah, you said
0: that. I said, are you going to change the name for Wonderland cookie dough ice cream and paninis? Because you're going to need to. Because it's going to be a great place to stop for lunch.
1: Let's do one name at a time.
0: Lord
1: okay,
0: knows
1: Scott?
0: Yeah, that's true. All right, let's name the ice cream flavor. We picked coffee ice cream because, well, you know how much we love coffee here.
1: Yeah.
0: But we need to name it something.
1: Okay.
0: Instead of just Mel and Scott's coffee flavored ice
1: cream. Yeah, it needs to be cute.
0: But here's the best part. A dollar from every scoop is going to go to the Golisano Children's Hospital.
1: This is wonderful.
0: So it's for a good cause. So even if you don't like coffee ice cream, please stop by Wonderland and buy yourself a scoop. And a dollar goes to Golisano Children's Hospital.
1: Yeah.
0: A group we're trying to help out here at Gator Country.
1: We are definitely excited to be a part of both of this. And knowing that it's staying right here at Golisano, the donation.
0: How cool is that?
1: Better.
0: You can eat some Mel and Scott coffee flavored ice cream.
1: Okay.
0: But we got to come up with a cute name. What could we call it?
1: All right. Now you have me thinking.
0: 239-498-1019.
1: Have you come up with anything yet?
0: Like, chaos in a cup.
1: Chaos in a cup.
0: Rick, says James. Ricky texts this, a caffeinated couple.
1: Oh, okay.
0: All right, 239-498-1019. Keep the guesses, or keep the suggestions coming.
1: Please.
0: And who knows, you might win a $50 gift card over to Wonderland. And you have the pride of saying you helped us name our coffee flavor.
1: So
0: we need the help. You guys are creative, and we're leaning on you.
1: So it's coffee ice cream is the flavor.
0: Yep.
1: And then we just need to associate it with us, Mel and Scott, and Gator Country.
0: Exactly.
1: All right.
0: By the way, that number is also going to come in handy at 8 o'clock when we kick off Free Gas Friday, courtesy of Windermere Car Care in Naples. Yeah, we got a $50 gas card to give away every hour, all day, from 8 to 5, and your first chance is coming up at 8 o'clock this morning. I don't know if you fueled up lately.
1: Mm,
0: yeah.
1: I've seen the prizes.
0: Get fueled with Gator Country. That is on the way as well, so stick around. We got a lot to get to. Oh, we got a couple more suggestions. Gator juice. Gator scoop.
1: Gator scoop.
0: Mel and Scott and the macchiato.
1: That's cute.
0: I like that one. Thank you, Connor. All right, keep the suggestions coming. 239-498-1019.
1: Three things you need to know. I got that coming up in 10 minutes on Gator Country.
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6: The radical left has lost its mind. They say men can get pregnant, police are bad guys, and being American is something to apologize for. 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Fortunately, Catalina Lauf is AOC's worst nightmare. 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Catalina built a successful business, then served in the Trump administration, fighting for American workers and the America First agenda. While AOC pushes victimhood, government control, and woke nonsense, Catalina fights for freedom, common sense, and the American dream. In Congress, she'll stand with President Trump to create jobs, crack down on fraud, deport violent criminals, and defeat the radical left. Election Day is August 18th. Vote Catalina Lauf, Christian, businesswoman, America First fighter.
7: I'm Catalina Lauf, candidate for Congress, and I approve this message.
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0: Decatur Country 101.9. It's Mel and Scott in the Mornings. Three things to know.
1: All right. Well, I'm trying to do my best to make them as happy and positive as I can. I got a text message. I got a text message yesterday. I was like, why is it all doom and gloom? I'm like, I'm not trying to make it doom and gloom. This is great news for kids, especially when it comes to heading to the dentist. Researchers have a new way to treat cavities that avoids drilling. Isn't this great?
2: Now you tell me.
1: But it's for kids. I'm so sorry. It's actually a liquid that's brushed onto cavities to stop tooth decay. And in more than half the cases, it's worked with kids and their baby teeth. So
2: baby I'm just throwing that,
1: out there. That'd be great news.
2: Yeah.
1: The Powerball jackpot for tonight's drawing is... No, it's Mega Millions tonight. Sorry, Saturday night's drawing is $707 million. So I want to throw that out there because you can't win if you don't play. And lastly, the three things that you need to know. Florida is eligible for funds to address the feral pig problem.
2: Apparently, they're just crashing into homes in Lehigh.
1: Did you see that story?
2: Like,
1: yeah.
2: Running into... Sliding glass doors and...
1: That means your sliding glass door is
2: probably
1: too
2: going
1: clean.
2: After the family cat.
1: No, that means it's too clean.
2: Right? How about that old feller just sitting in his... He's like, just flipping around on the iPad and there comes a hog in the living room. He's just sitting there like it's a new pet.
1: Poor guy.
2: I know.
1: I felt so bad.
2: Apparently it's a real problem. These feral hogs are just crashing into homes.
1: Yeah, and then they're all over, not just in Lehigh. They're all over Southwest Florida.
2: What a Florida problem to have.
1: Yeah, the USDA is making about $35 million available for different states.
2: Where's all the hunters when we need them?
1: Well, you can
2: go hog
1: trap.
2: Hunting in Lehigh. Apparently, that's where they're all up.
1: You can trap and hunt hogs all year round.
2: We're having pork for dinner.
1: On private property.
2: It's nice when dinner comes to you. I mean, have you seen the price of groceries lately?
1: Anyway, so long as the state of Florida actually submits an application by September 21st, our state could receive about $35 million to address this issue particularly.
2: Wow.
1: So there you go.
2: That's a lot of traps. All right.
1: It could be. You never know.
2: Thank you, Mel.
1: Those are the three things.
2: See, it's not all doom and gloom.
1: No.
2: Unless you're a feral hog.
1: then it's not good for
2: you. We're getting some great suggestions for our coffee-flavored ice cream at Wonderland. Mel and Scott's Morning Buzz, Swamp Brew. The Daily Grind.
1: Nice.
2: Mel and Scott's Boot Scoot and Brew.
1: Nice.
2: Grind and Shine.
1: Awesome.
2: Yeah. Keep them coming. 239-498-1019. You might win that $50 gift card to Wonderland Cookie Dough and Ice Cream. And they're going to name a flavor after us. Coffee awesome. Flavor. We just need a name for it.
1: All right. I like that. We are working on Knuckleheads. Got that coming up just after 8 o'clock this morning. And today is Free Gas Friday, too. Or, I said 8 o'clock. I meant 7 o'clock for Knuckleheads. 8 o'clock is when your first chance to win.
2: We say a lot of stuff. Sometimes it's correct, sometimes not so much.
1: 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Your chance to win is coming up with Gator Country 101.9.
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0: It's time for Mel and Scott's Knuckleheads.
1: Well, a knucklehead's accused of exposing himself inside a Collier County McDonald's.
2: Oh, no.
1: And following a woman outside the restaurant, according to the Collier County Sheriff's Office.
2: Oh, my gosh.
1: The suspect, the report says, was seen, showing himself and attempting to follow the woman right out the door. Upon arrival, employees told deputies the suspect was trying to leave the restaurant. They stopped the vehicle he was trying to leave, and the driver, 30-year-old and old enough to know better, John Lee St. Just, matched the description that was given of the suspect. The report says the incident was captured on surveillance cameras for us all to see.
2: Oh.
1: St. Just was arrested. He faces an indecent exposure charge.
2: Huh.
1: Da-da-da-da-da.
2: No.
1: He's rubbing it.
2: Oh, my God.
1: A 19-year-old college student was fined $465 after pleading guilty to a public nuisance charge. He filmed himself licking a straw from an orange juice vending machine at a shopping mall and then returning it to the machine. Posting the footage online, of course, for his followers.
2: Gross.
1: Prosecutors sought the maximum $1,500 and $51 fine. His defense lawyer said he's truly sorry for having caused all the trouble. Vending operator sanitized the machine, replacing all 500 straws, and plans to introduce individually packaged replacements.
2: Huh.
1: That sucks.
2: Yeah.
1: Straw.
2: Yeah.
1: Sucks.
2: Yeah.
1: Suck on a straw.
2: Yeah.
1: And a 35-year-old knucklehead has been arrested nearly 20 times. In Miami-Dade County was back behind bars recently.
2: Oh my gosh.
1: Sheriff's Office detectives arrested Christopher Chiafalo again. The deputy showed him in the video of a burglary at the Soriano Brothers Cuban Cuisine. According to the report, just a mood for good Cuban.
2: Mm, does sound good.
1: Crazy Chris says, oh yeah, I broke into the business a while back. Look familiar. Yeah, that's me. You got me. When they showed him video of the break-in.
2: Nice.
1: Court records show prosecutors have already filed 16 cases against Chiafalo over the years, and about half were alleged burglaries or robberies. He now faces three new charges. Sir, you might want to look into a different line of work. I don't think you're getting it.
2: Maybe it's his hobby.
1: Right. And when they showed you the film, you don't go, oh, yeah, that's me. That looks familiar. Maybe yeah, you got me.
2: Maybe he's proud of his work.
1: Oh, well.
2: You never know.
1: Ba-da-ba-ba-ba.
2: Oh, Lord.
1: He was rubbing it.
2: Oh, Lord.
1: Those are your knuckleheads. You can find those stories wherever you follow us on the socials. Just look for Mel and Scott in the morning.
2: Nice.
1: Just keep it where you got it.
2: Getting back to it this morning, it's Gator Country 101.9.

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0: you want to fill up that Chevy Silverado, it is a free Gas Friday. It is back thanks to Windermere Car Care in Naples. All you got to do is keep listening. 8 o'clock, we'll have your first keyword to try and win that gas card.
1: Awesome.
0: Mm-hmm. You can win a card to Wonderland cookie dough and ice cream if you help us name our new flavor. It's a coffee flavored ice cream, or they want to name it after Melon Scott.
1: Yeah,
0: which is quite the honor. And thank you to Wonderland for making this happen. A dollar of each scoop goes to benefit the Golisano Children's Hospital. Some of the ones we've had so far: Melon Scott's Get Up and Go.
1: Oh, that's cute.
0: Melon Scott's Boot Scoop and Coffee. Melon Scott's Energy Shot Morning Drive, Double Shot, Grind and Shine.
1: Grind and shine.
0: Keep them coming. 239-498-1019. You might win a $50 gift card to Wonderland as well.
1: These are so cute.
0: Yeah, I know, right? I know. You guys are very creative. Yeah. You come up with the best stuff.
1: Yeah, because
0: you got better jokes than we do.
1: My brain wasn't even going there.
0: It's a coffee-flavored ice cream, and we're trying to come up with Melon Scott something, the name after the ice cream.
1: Have you come up with any? Because I've been thinking, too.
0: Morning Brouhaha.
1: Oh, that's a cute one, too. That's really cute.
0: Yeah. I thought if we ever had a coffee, we'd name it the Melon Scott's Morning Brouhaha.
1: That's cute.
0: But it's kind of long for an ice cream name.
1: Yeah.
0: I don't know. 239-498-1019. What you guys got? You're very creative. So if you think of something, you can help us name our ice cream flavor. You might want a $50 gift card there as well.
1: The pressure is on.
0: Yeah, it is. Okay. And I don't know when we'll announce the winner, but we'll do it soon. And we'll name our new ice cream. And like I say, stop by Wonderland. It's on Bayshore Road, right across the street from me.
1: And North Fort Myers.
0: Stop by anytime. And they're serving new panini sandwiches, which are amazing. My son and I had one. And
1: is this how it's going to start with us? We're going to have an ice cream first and then a sandwich?
0: Well, don't push it.
1: Oh, okay.
0: I'm just flattered that they...
1: Absolutely.
0: You want to name an ice cream after?
1: Absolutely.
0: Yeah.
1: I'm just thinking.
0: As soon as my tooth heals up, I'm going to have some.
1: All right. The almost impossible question coming up in 10 minutes. We'll play Skater Country 101.9.
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0: You've probably seen a lot of talk and a lot of ads for GLP-1 medications. 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
12: The radical left has lost its mind. They say men can get pregnant, police are bad guys, and being American is something to apologize for. 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Fortunately, Catalina Lauf is AOC's worst nightmare. Her family fled socialism and came to America for freedom and opportunity. Catalina built a successful business, then served in the Trump administration, fighting for American workers and the America First agenda. While AOC pushes victimhood, government control, and woke nonsense, Catalina fights for freedom, common sense, and the American dream. In Congress, she'll stand with President Trump to create jobs, crack down on fraud, deport violent criminals, and defeat the radical left. Election Day is August 18th. Vote Catalina Lauf, Christian, businesswoman, America First fighter.
13: I'm Catalina Lauf, candidate for Congress, and I approve this message.
12: Paid for by Catalina Lauf for Congress.
14: Behind the scenes, behind the mic, behind on sleep. 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
1: Anyone can use these, but two-thirds of the people that do are women.
2: Oh.
1: You ladies.
2: Oh, do I use these?
1: Nope.
2: Oh. So I'm not in the two-thirds?
1: You don't seem like the type.
2: Oh.
1: Yeah.
2: Why?
1: Anyone can use these, but two-thirds of the people who do are women. What are they? 239-498-1019. That's the number to text in to win.
2: Now I want to know why I'm not the type. What does that mean?
1: Got a Busch Gardens family four-pack of tickets. Beer Fest is going on at Busch Gardens, plus a parking pass and a sampler lanyard, so you can try all 70 craft beers.
2: What kind of type am I?
1: Not all 70 beers. That would be dangerous.
2: That could be.
1: Anyone can use these, but two-thirds of the people that do are women. Nose clippers.
2: Oh,
1: nose
2: gosh.
1: Clippers? You clip your nose? Is that a thing? Nose clipper?
2: I think they mean nose hair clipper.
1: Let's see. Hair ties.
2: Oh, yeah.
1: Fanny pack. Chopsticks. What an odd answer.
2: Can you use chopsticks?
1: I can.
2: Really?
1: Yeah. I prefer not to. I mean, we did invent the fork, so let's roll with that.
2: I know, but like when you're eating sushi.
1: No.
2: I have to focus. But I can do it. It just takes me a little bit.
1: Oh, that's a good guess. Diane says coupons.
2: Oh, that is a great guess.
1: Earrings. High heels. Somebody else said chopsticks. Must be the Google answer. A toupee. An umbrella.
2: Oh.
1: No. Earbuds. No, none of those. 239-498-1019. If you think you know what it is, we'll try to send you to Busch Gardens. I got a family four-pack of tickets up for grabs. Busch Gardens, always a good time. And now Beer Fest is going on.
2: Awesome.
1: Go see the critters. Ride the rides. See the shows.
2: Drink some beer.
1: Well, that too. Good luck. 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
1: Somebody said we should name our ice cream flavor at Wonderland the Almost Impossible Flavor.
2: I see what they did.
1: That's funny.
2: That's cute.
1: All right, the question today, anyone can use these, but 2/3 of the people who do are women.
2: Interesting.
1: Some of the guesses we've had?
2: Yeah, what are they?
1: Belly button rings.
2: Oh.
1: Yeah. Blow dryers. I was kind of thinking that myself. Blow dryer?
2: Yeah.
1: Yeah. Rib City gift cards. Oh, you're funny, Leland. Press-on nails.
2: Oh, okay.
1: A sleep mask. Wax strips. Is that a thing? Wax strips?
2: Yeah.
1: A Volkswagen bug. What an odd answer.
2: That is an odd answer.
1: But we did, several of you did get it right.
3: Hello, this is Sherry.
1: Hey, good morning, Sherry. This is Mel and Scott.
2: Morning.
1: How you doing?
3: Good morning. I'm great. How are you? Happy Friday. Yeah,
2: I love it. She perked up as soon as she knew it was us, and it wasn't somebody about her warranty.
1: I don't think it's us, Mel. I think it might be the prize.
2: Oh, maybe it's that.
1: Yeah. If you get the answer right. What was your answer on the almost impossible question? What is it 2/3 of women use, but anyone can use?
3: Contacts.
1: Contact lenses.
2: Yeah. I would have never guessed that.
1: Yes.
2: I would have never guessed that.
1: I can't picture you in contacts.
2: You can't picture me in contacts?
1: I think you're used to your glasses, right?
2: Yeah, I think so. No, I think so.
1: Have you ever used contacts?
2: No. The whole putting my finger in my eye just really, too, I can't mentally get past
1: it. I tried it once and I couldn't do it.
2: Yeah.
1: It was just one eye. I was walking around all day with one eye, and I was like, yeah, no.
2: Just the one.
1: Sherry, do you wear contacts?
3: Not anymore.
2: No? Oh, are you glasses or are you LASIK?
3: No, I wear glasses. I worked at an eye optic one time, and was trying
1: to... We're losing Sherry.
3: I thought that I had them out, and I couldn't get them, and I kept digging and digging and digging and digging.
2: Okay.
3: And get it out.
1: You just guaranteed I'll never wear them.
3: Thank you, Sherry. I scratched my eye and everything. It was horrible.
2: Oh, my gosh.
1: Thanks for that story.
2: Plugging my ears, Sherry.
1: Nice. Yeah. Did you ever get it out? Is it still there in the back of your brain?
3: When I went back to the doctor, when I went in the next day, she looked and it wasn't in there, so it had been out, but my eye was.
2: Oh, well, you hope
1: it's out. It may still be there, for all we know. Wow. But now you got like crazy vision. You can see in the back of your head.
3: Yeah.
1: You can see behind you. All right, we're going to send you to Busch Gardens. We got a family 4-pack of tickets. Beer Fest is going on. We got a parking pass, a sampler lanyard. Go have a good time, Sherry.
3: Awesome. Thank you.
1: How does Mom always know what we're doing? You got eyes in the back of her head. I heard that one before.
2: Poor Sherry.
1: All right.
2: Oh, my gosh.
1: And you know what? We got more of those prizes next week.
2: Yes, we do.
1: Busch Gardens. We're going to try to send you there. So don't fret. Don't worry. Don't be sad, little camper.
2: Mm-mm-mm.
1: More chances to win all week long because we give away the good stuff. Local prizes to local winners.
2: That's right.
1: Locally speaking.
2: Skater
1: Couple
2: country.
1: Of local yokels on the radio.
2: 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Good morning.

0: Java Jamboree. Yeah, I don't know about that one. I think you should name the ice cream flavor Melon Scott's No Fair Javier.
1: Who sent that in? That's hilarious.
0: Thank you, Lisa, for the text.
1: Oh, my goodness.
0: 239-498-1019. Keep them coming. We're getting some great suggestions. Somebody said peppercorn. Yeah, no, we can't.
1: No.
0: It's a coffee-flavored ice cream and a Wonderland cookie dough and ice cream in North Fort Myers on Bayshore. They want to name a flavor after us, and we picked a coffee, but we need a name for it.
1: Yeah,
0: and you guys
1: do.
0: Are super creative, so we need your help. 239-498-1019. And the winning name, whoever suggests the winning name, is going to get a $50 gift card to go check out the Wonderland cookie dough and ice cream. And paninis. The sandwiches there are amazing, let me just tell you. Tried them myself.
1: I'll have to try it.
0: Yeah. We got that up for grabs. And don't forget, Free Gas Friday kicks off here at 8 o'clock. We're going to give you the first keyword, and we're going to do it every hour, all day long. We're not going to make you go sit in your car in line somewhere.
1: No.
0: No, you can stay in your car. 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
1: Yeah, actually, I was getting ready to say that, 26 minutes. Look at you doing
0: some
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1: I have what's trending coming up in 10 minutes. 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

0: Thank you for that. $707 million for the Powerball tomorrow night. Molly. I know, right?
1: Yes, please.
0: You going to play? That's the only way to win. Just saying.
1: Loan me a dollar.
0: I thought of you.
1: Or how much is it? I don't even know.
0: $2, I think.
1: Loan me $2.
0: $2, please.
1: $2, make it holla.
0: There is a new Netflix docuseries. It's called The Idaho Murders, College Nightmare, and it's shedding new light on the 2022 killings of the four University of Idaho students. The documentary reveals that surviving roommates initially told 911 dispatchers their friends were not waking up, unaware of what had actually happened. So I know. You can check it out. It's on Netflix right now. It's a three-part series, and it comes right after Brian Koberger pleaded guilty. And now he's taking it back.
1: Yeah,
0: now he's trying to take it back. So I know. It looks like it's going to be really good. I mean, it's a heartbreaking story, but it definitely, the docuseries looks pretty good. So I thought of you.
1: My son just got himself an apartment right next to campus of UF.
0: Yeah.
1: And believe me, that's the first thing that went through my head.
0: Was it?
1: Yeah. It's crazy crap that goes on.
0: I know.
1: You know what I mean?
0: It's a crazy world.
1: Isn't it, though?
0: Yeah.
1: And I worry sick about my kids anyway, but that's the first thing that went through my head was, well, is it safe? Well, drive by there at night, see what it's like. Make sure the neighborhood is safe. And,
0: I know.
1: You never know, though.
0: I know. You never stop worrying about your kids. It doesn't matter how old they are.
1: You got me all worked up now. Thank you.
0: It doesn't take much. The big move with LeBron James, him heading to the Philadelphia 76ers as his final stop in his career, is going to get the full documentary treatment. I know you and your documentaries, so I had to tell you about that. LeBron James and ESPN are close to signing a deal for the series that would be very similar to Michael Jordan's award-winning The Last Dance. So no word on when it's officially going to come out.
1: Have you watched The Last Dance?
0: I did. I did watch it.
1: It's really good.
0: It is. And I wasn't a big, sports fan, but I knew who Michael Jordan was. But even I found that documentary to be pretty interesting.
1: Yesterday they claimed that LeBron's the greatest. They should go back and watch that Michael Jordan documentary.
0: Yeah. No, it was really good. One of my favorite movies growing up was Clueless, and I'm so excited that a sequel is going to take place. Alicia Silverstone is set to reprise her role as Cher. I can repeat that entire movie. Anyway, it's going to be on Paramount Plus. So it basically it enters where Cher is now an adult and she's having to relive her high school through her daughter. Or trying to, rather. So it does sound pretty cute. New research claims that people who take weight loss drugs like Ozempic and others are more likely to get divorced. As high as 65%.
1: Well, yeah, I look good now.
0: As high as 65%.
1: I've lost 53 pounds. 53 pounds.
0: Good for you.
1: I went from 241 to 188.
0: Look at you.
1: I know. I'm getting divorced from myself.
0: You're withering away.
1: I divorced myself from 53 pounds.
0: You're withering away.
1: I am withering away. I'm just wasting away, Mel. All of this could be yours, ladies. But there's less to go around these days.
0: There is a record-breaking new roller coaster that is coming to Six Flags Great Adventure in New Jersey, and it's set to shatter six different world records when it opens in 2027. If you want to go that fast, about 100 miles an hour while spinning.
1: I've reached the age where I've realized that some of these coasters are a bit extreme.
0: Yeah, they take it a little too
1: far. My mind can't be shuffled around that much.
0: I get what you're saying.
1: You know what I mean?
0: Totally.
1: A certain point as an adult, and you're like, yeah, I'm standing in line at the roller coaster rides. Most of these theme parks we go to.
0: Yeah. Mm-hmm.
1: I look around the line, I'm going, I am literally the oldest guy in line.
0: Can I hang?
1: No, I start to worry, does she tell me something?
0: Effects.
1: Maybe people know something I don't.
0: No, I read the side effects. Do I have a dizziness issue?
1: Am I pregnant?
0: No, I'm definitely not that. And that's what's trending this morning.
1: Well, so says you. Stick around. Free Gas Friday is kicking off here at 8 o'clock. You got a chance to win a $50 gas card for free. 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

0: gosh. Scott is in here decorating the studio.
1: What I do, Mel?
0: Yeah.
1: I can keep things party.
0: That is not even, though.
1: Whatever. It's just a picture of somebody.
0: I mean, if you're going to hang something, you got to make... You can't just eyeball it. You got to make sure it's, you know, even.
1: Ballin', it's what I do, Mel. I'm a baller.
0: You're something.
1: We got a free Gas Friday kicking off here at 8 o'clock with your first keyword. Listen for it and do that every hour. All day today.
0: That's right.
1: From 8 to 5. 5 o'clock will be the last keyword we give you.
0: Give me 4 at 3, 2, 1. Lift 10 off. Minutes away.
1: All right. So says Mel.
0: 10 minutes.
1: We're still getting some suggestions for our ice cream flavor at Wonderland Cookie Dough and Ice Cream. Morning, Mel and Scott's Morning Madness.
0: Oh, that's a cute one, too.
1: Gator Bite Brew Jumpin' Java Sweet Sanity. That's an awful long... I'd like a scoop of... I forgot what it's called.
0: Jumpin'... What was
1: Jitterbug
0: it?
1: Java?
0: Oh,
1: Java. Get some crazy ideas. All right, you almost be using AI. 239-498-1019. That's the number you need. Mel and Scott's frozen gator brew. Well, it's not frozen. Well, yeah, it is. It's ice cream.
0: It's ice cream is frozen. Wow.
1: I know. I'll figure it out later. Stay with us, Gator Country.
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0: 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It's Mel and Scott's Nitty Gritty from Music City.
1: You know, sometimes bands will kind of separate and work on their own projects, and that's exactly what Lady A's Hillary Scott did. She and her family got to celebrate a special anniversary this week. Their Grammy award-winning faith-based project called Love Remains. It was released 10 years ago, and they marked the event with a special appearance at the Grand Ole Opry. They actually posted it on Instagram. It's a really cute video. If you follow Hillary Scott, you may have seen it. If not, you should definitely follow her because she posts cute stuff too. But if you haven't heard Love Remains, you might be surprised to learn that it isn't an album of like hymns or covers of praise music. In fact, Hillary co-wrote three of the songs on the collection, a task that, she wasn't sure she was up for.
2: I co-wrote three on the record. I didn't think I was going to write. And then life happens and you realize, I do have something to say. I was very insecure to write in the contemporary Christian music. I felt very unprepared and kind of it would be, honestly, in a lot of ways, too hard for me to do. I felt like I would just kind of blubber my way through.
1: Well, it doesn't sound like she did that at all. Actually, if you check out the video of her and the family hanging out at the Grand Ole Opry, you'll see her mom, who is Linda Davis, who sang backup for Reba for many, many years. Mm. And the song Does He Love Me was actually her mom singing with Reba McEntire. So
3: sounds like our morning show, just blubbering our way through.
1: Feels that way sometimes.
3: Have you heard of South of Sanity by Zach Top? Great song.
1: Yeah, we play it here on Gator Country.

0: same.
1: Yep, been there. It's my favorite place to live.
2: What is that supposed
1: You can tell
2: to
1: by
2: mean?
1: Listening to Zach Top's music who his influences were and when his influences were on the radio. He's definitely a 90s country fan. And it turns out he's getting a lot of support from the artists of that era, including icons like Tracy Lawrence and Mark Chestnut. Zach described how he feels when his heroes like his music.
3: It's insane to me. Every time I get one of the guys that, like, I grew up listening to their music. That was what made me want to play this music. And every time one of those guys tells me, it's like, man, I like what you're doing. Good job. You know, way to keep it country. It's surreal to me.
1: It's insane in the membrane.
2: I see what you
1: That's
2: said
1: That's the
2: there.
1: Nitty-gritty from Music City. 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Look for Mel and Scott in the morning.
2: We are right there.
1: We're going to find out who our guest card winner is next. 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
1: Hi, how are you?
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3: 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We are going to play Catch a Riff of This. 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
3: Flavors. 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
2: Wonderland cookie dough and ice cream and paninis in North Fort Myers on Bayshore is going to name an ice cream flavor after us. Coffee ice cream. Does that make sense?
3: Right.
2: Caffeine Dream.
3: Melon
2: Scott's Gator Caffeinator.
3: That's
2: like
3: a cute
2: one. Melon Scott's Bean There Scoop That.
3: Bean There Scoop That.
2: Melon Scott's a Mocha Loco.
3: Oh, there you go. That's a cute one.
2: Melon Scott's Espresso Yourself Ice Cream. 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We're looking for name suggestions because you guys are really creative. And whoever gets the winning name suggestion is going to win a $50 gift card to Wonderland.
3: Awesome.
2: Cookie dough and ice cream.
3: Awesome,
2: so you can try out the new Melon Scott.
3: Well,
2: Gator Caffeinator, or whatever we call it.
3: Well, yeah.
2: Yeah.
3: And I love, and you can try it out anyway. And every dollar from every scoop sold is going to go to
2: Galisano Children's Hospital. It's all for a great cause.
3: That's exactly what I was going to say.
2: So enjoy some ice cream and you won't feel guilty. Right?
3: Absolutely.
2: Yeah, to go right to a good cause.
3: All right. Stick around. Another chance to win something. I lost my train of thought. I don't know. It's Friday.
2: I'm rubbing off on you,
3: Mel. Yeah, you are.
2: Stay with us. 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
1: Oh, you know what? We're playing a guitar riff from a country song and looking for you to tell us what it is to win a $100 Miramar Outlets gift card. 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
2: All right, it sounds
1: Catch a Riff
2: like
1: of This. Dan the Man, happy Friday. It's Mel and Scott calling from Gator Country. How you doing?
2: Good morning.
3: Good morning. How are you?
1: Never better.
2: We are good.
1: Yeah, it's Friday. We called to get your answer on the contest to Catch a Riff of This. Can you name that song, artist, and title?
3: Chicken Fry by the Zach Brown Band.
1: You
2: yeah.
1: got it, buddy.
2: Yeah,
1: a little chicken fry.
2: That's why he is Dan the Man.
1: He is. Yeah, buddy, you just scored a $100 Miramar Outlets gift card.
3: Awesome.
2: You got some back-to-school shopping you got to do for the kiddos?
3: I do. Yes, I do.
2: Well, all there right. you go. That's definitely going to come in handy. And it's still tax-free, so you're going to save even more.
1: Yeah.
2: Look at us.
3: Even better.
2: I just realized. Yeah.
1: You were distracted. Mel's been over there texting with her daughter back and forth.
2: Oh, my gosh.
1: We got this. Did you tell me again next week?
2: Yeah.
1: All week long?
2: Yeah, I did.
1: $100 Miramar Outlets gift cards?
2: Or should I say, yeah.
1: With Gator Country, 101.9.

0: You know what I say?
1: Yeah.
2: So, Jeff Smith, owner of Wonderland Cookie Dough and Ice Cream.
0: Yeah.
2: And Paninis. We're going to have him on the radio Monday to announce the winner of our flavor name suggestion.
0: Which is a coffee flavored ice
2: cream. He got one online. He says, I like this one. They should name it What's Trending, because nothing on 101.9 wakes you up faster than hearing Mel and Scott give you the scoop.
0: Yeah,
2: scoop. Get it? Okay, I get that. So some of the suggestions we've had so far.
0: That's cute.
2: These are in the running.
0: Okay.
2: Mine is a morning brouhaha. Mel and Scott in a macchiato. Mel and Scott's morning buzz. Swamp brew. The daily grind. Boot scootin' brew.
0: Boot scootin' brew.
2: Grind and shine.
0: Mm-hmm.
2: Morning drive double shot. Energy shot. Boot scoopin' coffee. Caffeine dream. Mel and Scott's Gator Caffeinator. Bean there, scoop that.
0: Bean there, scoop that.
2: Mel and Scott's Espresso Yourself Ice Cream. And Mel and Scott's Mocha Loco.
0: Oh, gosh, those are tough.
2: I know, right?
0: Yeah.
2: Keep them coming. 239-498-1019. You might win a $50 gift card to Wonderland, which is on Bayshore and North Fort Myers.
0: Yeah, right, wonderful.
2: Love to go there all the time. Paninis are amazing, by the way. Check those out. I was telling Jeff the other day, we need a sandwich shop in North Fort Myers. We don't have enough restaurants where I live.
0: Yeah.
2: And we definitely
0: really
2: need that.
0: So,
2: he's bringing it on.
0: I love it.
2: So we're going to find out Monday who the winner is. In the meantime, over the weekend, if you want to suggest something online or even text in to win, 239-498-1019.
0: Yeah,
2: that number you're
0: going
2: to need for Free Gas Friday as well. We got a $50 gift card to give away courtesy of Windermere Car Care. We're going to do it again here at 9 o'clock. 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
1: It's the madcap comedy that's got both sides of the aisle mad. Weekend at Mitch's, starring Senator Mitch McConnell and his two personal assistants.
2: Thanks for coming to the press conference. And here's Mitch McConnell. See? 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
6: 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Well, they're really getting out there with the movies now, aren't they?
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1: That's it. 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
0: Yep. And the number you'll need is 239-498-1019.
1: There you go. Seven minutes away.
0: Yep.
1: Just throwing that out there. 7 minutes away. So you don't go far, you know.
0: Y'all can hang on for 7 minutes, right?
1: Absolutely.
0: All right, we'll do just that.
1: Do we have a Rib City winner today?
0: We do.
1: Okay, who is it?
0: I don't know. I got to find somebody.
1: It's random. Close your eyes and pick.
0: Yeah. Let's go with Stephanie Smith.
1: Awesome.
0: Stephanie Smith, congratulations. You are our random Rib City texter of the day.
1: Love it. Thirsty Thursdays, that was yesterday, but keep it in mind for next week. Rib City means 99 cent ice cold beers with the purchase of any entree. Mention you heard this on Gator Country and get a free Rib City. Wow, koozie.
0: Wow.
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4: In the Republican primary for Congress, Michael Carbonara and Casey Asghar both call themselves conservatives, but they're two jokers.
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4: Michael Carbonara didn't even join the party till late 2024. 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Not for Trump, not for DeSantis, not once. 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In court records, Carbonara's been sued for stealing more than $40 million from banks, businesses, even his own clients. Casey Asghar did business with communist Venezuela, was sued for embezzlement and theft, and got hit with liens for taxes he didn't pay. He lied about conservative Byron Donalds, and now Asghar's expanding his business empire to the Middle East, not Florida. Michael Carbonara and Casey Asghar, fake Republicans, real phonies, a bad bet for Florida conservatives.
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0: 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Beep, beep, beep,
1: 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Did you know we can get free gas? 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

If you ever get a chance, go to Boston. I know it's a really cool city. I love it, and the food's amazing, just saying. Stella Lefty, she loves it too. It's a big hit right here with Gator Country 101.9. On a

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11: In the Republican primary for Congress, Michael Carbonara and Casey Asghar both call themselves conservatives, but they're two jokers.
12: Blackjack.
11: Michael Carbonara didn't even join the party till late 2024. He's never voted in a Republican primary. Not for Trump, not for DeSantis, not once. He even questioned whether Trump's a real conservative. In court records, Carbonara's been sued for stealing more than $40 million from banks, businesses, even his own clients. Casey Asghar did business with communist Venezuela, was sued for embezzlement and theft, and got hit with liens for taxes he didn't pay. He lied about conservative Byron Donalds, and now Asghar's expanding his business empire to the Middle East, not Florida. Michael Carbonara and Casey Asghar, fake Republicans, real phonies, a bad bet for Florida conservatives.
13: I'm Belinda Kaiser, candidate for Congress, and I approve this message.
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14: 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Were you doing some lobstering down there for mini season?
15: Yes, ma'am.
14: Nice. 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
15: I brought back a couple. 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
14: I love it. 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

at some point this weekend, I have got to get to Costco. Yeah, they are combining their churros and a croissant together. I know. That's like a brilliant idea. Why didn't I ever think to try that? Morgan Wallen's on Gator Country.

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1: The radical left has lost its mind. They say men can get pregnant, police are bad guys, and being American is something to apologize for. With AOC at the helm, they want to put President Trump behind bars and America on a socialist path. Fortunately, Catalina Lauf is AOC's worst nightmare. Her family fled socialism and came to America for freedom and opportunity. Catalina built a successful business, then served in the Trump administration, fighting for American workers and the America First agenda. While AOC pushes victimhood, government control, and woke nonsense, Catalina fights for freedom, common sense, and the American dream. In Congress, she'll stand with President Trump to create jobs, crack down on fraud, deport violent criminals, and defeat the radical left. Election Day is August 18th. Vote Catalina Lauf, Christian, businesswoman, America First fighter.
2: I'm Catalina Lauf, candidate for Congress, and I approve this message.
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6: Southwest Florida is MAGA country. 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
18: 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But most importantly, Jim is not new to issues like term limits for Congress, stopping illegal immigration, and controlling our national debt. 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Now, Jim needs your help to be the strong leader in Congress that our district wants and deserves. We love Southwest Florida. We love our friends and neighbors in Southwest Florida, and I promise we will continue to improve it. Jim Oberweis is the right choice. 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Please vote Jim Oberweis for Florida 19.
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0: can't believe it is the last day of July. 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

You know what this Friday needs? Yeah, no, not whiskey. It's working hours. Ice cream is what I was thinking about. From Wonderland Cookie Dough in North Fort Myers, good friends of the station. We teamed up with them, Scott and I did, and we need your help renaming our coffee ice cream flavor. Yeah, you can find it right there in Wonderland Cookie Dough. When you pick some up, every dollar for every purchase of coffee ice cream is going to go to Golisano Children's Hospital. It's Kate Country.

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1: The radical left has lost its mind. They say men can get pregnant, police are bad guys, and being American is something to apologize for. 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Election Day is August 18th. 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
10: In the Republican primary for Congress, Michael Carbonara and Casey Asgar both call themselves conservatives, but they're two jokers.
11: Blackjack.
10: Michael Carbonara didn't even join the party till late 2024. He's never voted in a Republican primary. Not for Trump, not for DeSantis, not once. He even questioned whether Trump's a real conservative. In court records, Carbonara has been sued for stealing more than $40 million from banks, businesses, even his own clients. Casey Asgar did business with communist Venezuela, was sued for embezzlement and theft, and got hit with liens for taxes he didn't pay. He lied about conservative Byron Donalds, and now Asgar's expanding his business empire to the Middle East, not Florida. Michael Carbonara and Casey Asgar, fake Republicans, real phonies, a bad bet for Florida conservatives.
12: I'm Belinda Kaiser, candidate for Congress, and I approve this message.
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Oh, is it gone? Is it on E? Hopefully you're not riding around on E on this free gas Friday. We've been giving away free gas all day to local winners like yourself. And we got more on the way. Oh, no, we ain't stopping. 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My buddy

cute. Did you see Russell Dickerson and the baby announcement? Baby number 3 is on the way. He has such a cute family. Yeah, 2 boys. I got my fingers crossed. He needs a little girl in his life. In Skater Country 101.9.

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So many excited winners so far. I want you to be our next one. Coming up at 2 o'clock, another keyword will happen right here.

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1: We've been to both Carolinas, seen a big Montana sky, driven up and down the coast a few times, London, Paris, paradise. 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

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But who would replace her? I can't think of anybody. 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

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Yeah, pretty cool. I'm Mel. 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

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All the winners have been amazing. They're, like, so grateful. I know. Gas is expensive. And thanks to Windermere Car Care in Naples, too, for helping us make it happen with Gator Country 101.9.

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1: 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I'm Jim Oberweis, and I approve this common sense message. I hope you'll join our effort to keep Southwest Florida great by going to our website, votejimo.com, paid for by Oberweis for Congress.
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1: Southwest Florida is MAGA country. 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

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That's right, more gas up for grabs. We're going to do it again at 5 o'clock before we kick off the weekend. 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
2: In the Republican primary for Congress, Michael Carbonara and Casey Askar both call themselves conservatives, but they're two jokers.
3: Blackjack.
2: Michael Carbonara didn't even join the party till late 2024. He's never voted in a Republican primary. Not for Trump, not for DeSantis, not once. He even questioned whether Trump's a real conservative. In court records, Carbonara has been sued for stealing more than $40 million from banks, businesses, even his own clients. Casey Askar did business with communist Venezuela, was sued for embezzlement and theft, and got hit with liens for taxes he didn't pay. He lied about conservative Byron Donalds, and now Askar's expanding his business empire to the Middle East, not Florida. Michael Carbonara and Casey Askar, fake Republicans, real phonies, a bad bet for Florida conservatives.
4: I'm Belinda Kaiser, candidate for Congress, and I approve this message.
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12: Air. 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
3: In the Republican primary for Congress, Michael Carbonara and Casey Asghar both call themselves conservatives, but they're two jokers.
4: Blackjack.
3: Michael Carbonara didn't even join the party till late 2024. He's never voted in a Republican primary. Not for Trump, not for DeSantis, not once. He even questioned whether Trump's a real conservative. In court records, Carbonara's been sued for stealing more than $40 million from banks, businesses, even his own clients. Casey Asghar did business with communist Venezuela, was sued for embezzlement and theft, and got hit with liens for taxes he didn't pay. He lied about conservative Byron Donalds, and now Asghar's expanding his business empire to the Middle East, not Florida. Michael Carbonara and Casey Asghar, fake Republicans, real phonies, a bad bet for Florida conservatives.
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Gator Country 101.9, Southwest Florida's country station, officially moving you into the weekend. It's finally here, and for some reason it's been a long week. I don't know why, but it seems exceptionally long. Here's Luke Bryan, country, and she knows it. Denim

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Gator Country 101.9, Southwest Florida's country station, taking you through your Friday evening into the weekend. I hope you have some great weekend plans. Whatever you do, just make sure that air conditioning is included in there, or a swimming pool or something like that. It's going to be a hot one. Here's Bailey Zimmerman. Why?

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A brand new song from Lainey Wilson and John Mayer together. This is called Phone, Keys, Wallet. All the things that I seem to forget one of on my way out the door in the morning. It's Gator Country, 101.9. I'm

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